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1: It's the decade of music that will never decay. 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
1: 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When it comes to the greatest music, we mean so-

0: There is nothing wrong with your hearing. We're deliberately playing two songs from the same artist. This is the Two Ups at Two.
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0: Hello there. It's Jonesy Demander driving you home this Wednesday afternoon. I'm as pleased as punch that Antiques Australia is coming back.
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1: It was on Australia years ago. It's returned after 21 years. Issa from The Chase is the head guy. They filmed

0: Ballarat's own 3BA 102.3. If you weren't awake then, you are now. Akka Dakka to kickstart the Thumbs Up Thursday edition. That's the Thumbs Up, Thumbs Down Thursday edition of the big show with some TNT dynamite going off like a frog in a sock. It is 6:09. Mother Nature's been going off like a frog in a sock. We, Ballarat that is, has recorded its wettest winter in more than 10 years after another dump of rain yesterday. Up until 9 yesterday morning, we had 24 mils officially in the Bureau's gauge. And up until now, so in the last 2 days, we had 12.8 mils for that. So over the last couple of days, 36.8 mils. That's in the official gauge out at the airport. Maybe you have had more at your place. And again, yesterday, there were many flooded areas where our roadways were concerned, and trees down, SES swinging into action. So please, as always, we like to tell you each and every day during winter, if you're out and about on the roads, drive to the conditions and play it safe. Thanks to RoadSafe Central Highlands. Speaking of the weather, here are the girls of the weather variety, and it's raining men.
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Dan's at 3BA and I got you. It's 8 away from 7 PT and the big show. The Western is still closed at Ararat with detours in place due to a very serious truck incident, okay? So if you're driving to or from, make sure you're aware and you drive to those conditions. A very serious truck accident has taken place in Ararat, which has closed down the

It's 3BA's 9 o'clock More Music Mix. Thanks to Aussie Drain Care, your locally owned specialists in what you can't see. From the 60s to the 90s, this is your 3BA.